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Leo Lewis at 347-280-4391. Chubby at 917-601-3726. 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Angie, 347-886-8139. Allison, 347-280-4392. Elsa at 347-260-1754. 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And the Trinity Breakfast Shed, 718-282-2646. You don't want to miss it. It's all happening on Sunday, August 16th, 2026. 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

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And the Trinity Breakfast Shed, 718-282-2646. 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

I say good afternoon? Could I say good evening? Could I say welcome aboard, guys? Yeah, man, the A1 juggling machine, the A1 juggling sound. Yours, Julie Morpheus, and the team's about to rock out on your blazing the best in soca. You know how we do on Island Star Radio. The pumping start, the madness start. Tell you, we counting down roughly. So are you ready for the world's greatest show? Gotta say good evening to Melissa Maloney. She's inside the building on your 80th. Big up to you and the entire family, Melissa. Big up yourself. Who else is in the building on this 80th? Time to check in, check in. There's three different ways you can get interactive with me. You can definitely hit me up at www.islandstarradio.com. In the chat room, let's get interactive there. If you follow me on Facebook at DJ Morpheus ENT, you can be inside, come inside the studio on that live stream. Gotta say good evening to Tamar Stewart also. Who else is inside the building? And you can also follow me on Instagram at DJ Morpheus ENT. Send me a message there. Shout your crew, shout your team, shout your posse. Send some love. Let me know where you're rocking out to, rocking out from on this. Let's get crazy, let's get mad, let's get sick on your

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2026. Look out for music by King Papa Rocky, the musical ambassador, C. Wiley, DJ Sugars, DJ Natty Samuels, and the Trinbago Massive Rhythm Section. Boarding 12 p.m., sailing at 1 p.m., aboard the Timeless. 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
1: I'm making no sense, this is a Stone Love sound, the immortal sound of Princess, me name, and I miss me now for you, me say. 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
0: We got the people that are going to support the boy, and that's not no right short reasoning, no time.
1: God, guys, and even spirits, you see. 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
0: He's your Bubba Toss, Ice Kid, and I skill gear, the Lion Soldier.
1: A war, we shoot them.
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1: And jump on dead from come around, you know. You know?
0: Hey, this is Prince Charles, obviously not bad delivery youth.

0: days you matter, slaughter.
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0: 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And a friend that they are getting, you know, so that's what I need. Ready now.
2: Give me
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2: man store love.
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0: When the man of me know you have your two bedroom.
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1: Yeah. 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
0: And the word matters, so still love.
1: Love this song, yeah. 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
0: But God bless the light of them.

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2: Let me tell you no something. 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
2: We Barori, Billy Slater. 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
1: You know, I can't play one, two on the Curtis. 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

0: 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What thing they tell them?
1: Stole them sound.
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1: So why not?
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1: Yeah.
0: So ganja man.
1: Yeah.
0: Four no time again. What do you mean stole of a certain one to the world?
1: Stole of sound. Yeah. Yes,
0: Where's your Richie?
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0: fight. What if our manners are respect? You see me, I say?
1: Came not tight. I would make iniquity, so them bugger some fight.
0: And what about the plan?
1: And it's fake.
0: And what about the plan?
1: Them are tight.
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2026. 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

0: may not be right for you, but I'm right for somebody.
1: Yeah, yeah, yeah, yeah, yeah, yeah, yeah, yeah, yeah, yeah, yeah, yeah, yeah, yeah, yeah, yeah, yeah, yeah, yeah, yeah, yeah, yeah, yeah, yeah, yeah, yeah, yeah, yeah, yeah, yeah, yeah, yeah, yeah, yeah, yeah, yeah, yeah, yeah, yeah, yeah, yeah, yeah, yeah, yeah, yeah, yeah, yeah, yeah, yeah, yeah, yeah, yeah, yeah, yeah, yeah, yeah, yeah, yeah, yeah, yeah, yeah, yeah, yeah, yeah, yeah, yeah, yeah, yeah, yeah, yeah, yeah, yeah, yeah, yeah, yeah, yeah, yeah, yeah, yeah, yeah, yeah, yeah, yeah, yeah, yeah, yeah, yeah, yeah, yeah, yeah, yeah, yeah, yeah, yeah, y

0: 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And everyone's sleeping, and there's no one around.
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0: Yo, this is your boy R.U.P.E.E. 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

0: Well, this is the Big Bad International Spoiled by Spoilers.
1: If you want Frankie P to shell for you, just say yeah, yeah, yeah, yeah.
2: Yeah, just say yeah, I'm here.
1: Let's try. 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
1: Yeah.
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2026. 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
0: Island Star Radio. 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

0: JP, my brother, make up yourself, know yourself, man. 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
1: yeah. All you do, hey. It's madness when you
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1: I'm here for one and a woman and a woman and a rum and a woman and a woman and a...
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0: 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Hold on.
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1: 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It's an exalt.
0: Enough respect, Kiwi S. You done know.
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0: 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Let me tell you this.
2: Yo, pull up. 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
2: Nah, yo, pull up. That is true.
0: Bye-bye. 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

0: I see where it leading me tonight, man. 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
1: So me make a little girl and I you just box, box, box. You got a box, box, box, box.
2: Yo, pull up.
1: Where you say man can?
0: Listen to me now, man.
1: Hello,
0: yo.
1: Say you're six. I'm going to say no bus.
0: That's okay but with

0: have a chance, say yes, and you're in time.
1: Cartel said what?
2: You're on with fire.
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0: Never have it in your mind unless you see you have a chance, say yes, and you're in time. You could never have it in your mind unless you see you have a chance, say yes, and you're in time.

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1: Yeah.
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2: Slipping, seriously. I don't know what's happening.

if you're just joining us, we almost didn't have a stream tonight. DJ Conspiracy with the raid. Yo, thank you so much, man. We're doing a Caribbean style tonight. But yeah, I'm kind of... Everybody singing. I wasn't feeling 100% today. I was resting all day. Played some PlayStation with the fellas earlier. And I was like, yo, you know, I don't know if I'm going to do this, but I'm going to try. We might not do the full three.

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0: 2026. 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
4: You know it is true, if we don't find a way to allow our minds to relax and let our latent energy come forward, then indeed we only operating on the gasoline that we feed it and not the built-in energy that's just waiting to get out. My name is Ronnie Bishop. Good evening. Welcome to Jazz on the Network. It is an opportunity for us just to lay back and unearth some senses that we may have repressed or just never taken the time to uncover them. There is something magical about jazz that does that. So for the next 120 minutes, the invitation is yours to partake. This evening I've put together, after some extensive searching, some of the best saxophonists, some of the best instrumentalists, including some of the outstanding ladies who are doing work, like Althea Renee, Camille Thurman, Jeanette Harris, Teresa Grayson. And then I got some of the brothers, like Ernie Watts, Jakeem Joyner, Yusuf Lateef, and Gerald Albright. It's all gonna make for a wonderful evening of just laying back and letting the music do the talking. No one particular artist featured this evening, just an amalgam of unbelievable jazz expressions. Thank you for joining me and welcome.

A little bit of Ernie Watts, Jakeem Joyner, and Jeanette Harris. It is Jazz on the Network, reminding you that we are here. And of course, the network, the Black World Music Network, is yours 24/7. You are invited to share and enjoy all the different flavors that we offer. It is the Black Diaspora Experience, always yours 24/7. As we continue inside Jazz on the Network, we're going to lean back into a bit of Michael Ross, a wonderful guitarist, Paul Davis. And then there's this track that is a sort of blues club jam, a classic from Ramsey Lovett's trio. It's called The In Crowd.

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0: 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And the Trinity Breakfast Shed, 718-282-2646. 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
1: Adam O, out of the U.S. Virgin Island, one of the sweet ones. Tell ya, the soca sounds so much sweeter right here. My name is Eric St. Bernard. I'm your weekend wake-up broadcaster doing it for you. Goat of soca music. At the bottom of every hour, we got a sweep of super music for you. And that's happening both today and tomorrow. Making sure and giving respect to one of the most loved and loving soca artists that I know of. Hey, what's happening in our diaspora? Let's check in and see what's going on all around the world within our Caribbean West Indian community. Grenada, Minister of Health has confirmed that the government is contemplating giving regional countries some of its COVID-19 vaccine stock that is close to expiration. They have held discussions with some countries on the matter, but he did not identify which ones. Okay, Cuba and Jamaica will extend their bilateral cooperation in education. Jamaican schools will continue to benefit from professional and academic support provided by Cuban teachers. Jamaica is happy to see the program continue.

Vincent Vincent, scientists monitoring La Soufre volcano, they said that people would not be allowed back into the red zone for the foreseeable future. Wow. Now, back to that issue about Grenada giving some of their close to expired vaccines to other Caribbean islands, and I kidding around, which I shouldn't be, but that's me sometimes making a fool of myself about how bad it is in Trinidad and Tobago. Talking yesterday to my girlfriend Ilo, well, I call her my girlfriend, but she's a grown woman, and I should show her respect by saying Miss Ilo, but as I know her for years and call her my girlfriend, that's fine, I guess, with her. We had a little old talk yesterday. I called her house to talk to her husband to get more information, of course. And she mentioned something which I thought is like real interesting. And I trust that I'm saying this here publicly. And I'm saying to all the Team Soca listeners, regardless of which country you're from, go on social media and blast this idea out. She is suggesting that the islands ought to open up for people with relatives in the U.S. to travel out and make the airfares reasonable where they can get out, because they are having problems getting vaccinations. And right here in New York City, when you enter JFK, you are being actually offered a Johnson & Johnson shot. You can go to Times Square and get a shot. You can go to almost any event in New York and get a shot. The one shot and done, the Johnson & Johnson. And I thought it's a brilliant idea. Off the record on the air right here, I did contact a high official in Trinidad and Tobago and suggested the idea, and the person said, you know what, I'm going to take it up to the next level. So I thought to myself, if all of us from our various countries were to go on social media and indicate that, hey, open up, make the airfares available, let people come out to the U.S., got family and friends here, and get vaccinated, why not? That's a brilliant idea. So I'm going to spend the next 2 days highlighting that concept too, and hopefully the powers that be in the various countries will see the wisdom of ILO's idea and let people come on out and get vaccinated and go back home fully immune.

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Angie, 347-886-8139. 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Elsa at 347-260-1754. 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And the Trinity Breakfast Shed, 718-282-2646. You don't want to miss it. 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

Rocky sings. Look out for music by King Papa Rocky, the musical ambassador, C. Wiley, DJ Sugars, DJ Natty Samuels, and the Trinbago Massive Freedom Section. 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

96. 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
1: 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Well, alright then. Well, alright then.
2: 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This hour?

in 2026. 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

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And the Trinity Breakfast Shed, 718-282-2646. 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
0: Rocking all your favorite jams. I decided on a mid-morning drive today. Rocking some songs we ain't played for a very, very, very long time. 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

Can I say good afternoon? Can I say good evening? Can I say welcome aboard, guys? Yeah, man, the A1 juggling machine, the A1 juggling sound. Yours truly, Morpheus Entertainment, about to rock out on your blazing the best in soca. You know how we do on Island Star Radio. The pumping start, the madness start. Tell you, we counting down roughly. So are you ready for the world's greatest show? Gotta say good evening to Melissa Maloney. She's inside the building on your radio. Big up to you and the entire family, Melissa. Big up yourself. Who else is in the building on this radio? Time to check in, check in. There's three different ways you can get interactive with me. You can definitely hit me up at www.islandstarradio.com in the chat room. Let's get interactive there. If you follow me on Facebook at DJ Morpheus ENT, you can be inside, come inside the studio on that live stream. Gotta say good evening to Tamar Stewart also. Who else is inside the building? And you can also follow me on Instagram at DJ Morpheus ENT. Send me a message there. Shout your crew, shout your team, shout your posse. Send some love. Let me know where you're rocking out to, rocking out from on this. Let's get crazy, let's get mad, let's get sick on your. Yeah, yeah.

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0: 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Who's

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0: Finish it out like when they are going with a bag of things. Scott, you know.
4: I'm making no say this is a Stone Love sound, immortal sound of Princess, me name, and I miss me now for you, me say. And Stone Love sound, kill jump.
0: We got the people that are going to support the bar, and that's not no right short reasoning, no time.
4: God guys, and even spirits, you see. So make up a step for the weep out. Diamond, Billy Slater, G-Force, Fire Ross, Bill Cosby, Jazzy J.
0: Here's your Bubba Toss, Ice Kid, and I skill here, the Lion Soldier.
4: A war, we shoot them.
0: You see, back of field style, you know.
4: And jump on dead from a come around, you hear me now?
0: Hey, this is Prince, as I'm missing a band deliver youth.

0: 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Ready now.
1: Give me the man store love.
0: Ready now.
1: Store love. Them so we now reach.

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0: But God bless the light of them. 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
2: Let me tell you no something. He that exalted himself shall be abased. He that humbled himself shall be exalted. You know why I'm saying that?

0: 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The artist are dead and gone.
1: Weep one more time, sir.
0: Caesar.
1: I just took them eagle and build trouble makes to all of them lives like Django. Them eagle.
0: But remember that you was a baby, we just scared of a squammy.
1: That boy don't have any manners. 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

0: 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You know it's all about Jam Vibes Entertainment Center. 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You don't know South Manchester for the island.
1: All wicked, no.
0: I want to name vibes in the South.
1: Balance him lip.
0: You see.
1: Bah, people who know see though, when that I got cost. Mumma and Papa figures when they look alive. 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
0: All right, baby, we're in a squad.

0: 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What did they tell them? And the body sound this.
1: So why not?
0: A woman. Tell them, Lucy.
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1: Yes.
0: So ganja man.
1: Yeah, man.
0: Who on the time again? What do you mean, stole of a set

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1: A slaughter, murder, jump.
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1: 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We pour who we kill, jump.
0: 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You see the things at times in a Jamaica.
1: Remember.
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1: Way back then. Positive.
0: I'm going to give you a little insight in our Wagwan, Jamaica now.
2: Yeah, really? 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
1: Them are Satan.
0: Holy Pope, man, as I respect. You see me, I say.
1: Can't not fight. I want them in the kitchen. 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
0: I want them to plan. I want them to plan.
1: Them are trying.
2: The star. The star. 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

0: Well, this is the Big Bad International Spoiled by Spoilers.
1: If you want Frankie Peter Shell for you, just say yeah, yeah, yeah, yeah.
2: Yeah, just say yeah, I'm here,
1: let's try. If you don't know about Frankie Peter, then just say for me.
2: Say yeah,
1: yeah. 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
2: DJ Karras, make up your server. 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
1: 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Yo, Frankie B.
2: Yeah, Marius,
1: Pinky, Kalanji. 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
2: 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Spell out Frankie, F-R-A-N-K-I-E.

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0: 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Hold on.
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